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That's the reason I

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1: 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Because this is the very last show that we're doing in all of Europe before we head to the Southern Hemisphere until we come back this summer. Please welcome to the center microphone, Mr. Mike Mills.
2: It's hat time. Before we start this, I'd like to bring up to the stage, from The Thrills, Mr. Daniel Ryan. And before this next number, I know there's a couple of other numbers you like. I believe it was 19 to 13. 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

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Ooh, where she...

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We shall defend our island, whatever the cost may be. We shall never surrender.

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I find myself alone when each day's through. Yes, I'll admit that I'm a fool for you, because you're mine.

A black cat bone. I got a mojo too. I got a John the Conqueror. I got to mess with you.